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1: It's the Bootleg Cap Show, man. The No Cap News is on the way. The craziest stories in the world broken down by our guy James. 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
1: 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That's where James finds the craziest stories in the world, and we talk about them. It's coming up. What you got, man?
2: We always talk about the Florida man, and we leave out the Florida woman, because sometimes they crazy as hell, too. 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

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Girl, you a 10, girl, you a 10, girl, you a 10. 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
1: 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And let me know, is Labor Day a cookout holiday? Because my husband and I don't know. First, we ain't got no kids. Two, I don't remember my family specifically cooking out on Labor Day. Is it a cookout holiday? Yes or no? 3 minutes to go. Bag and Trey Songz on the way. I know you.

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SEO's ultimate source for hip-hop and R&B, 100.3 The Beat. Chris Brown said, hey, I'm on tour. I can't go to court. This man has a sentencing hearing in the UK in a month. And he may not go. David Scott, T.I. Gunn is up next.

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1: You know, Beyonce's a Virgo. Her birthday is literally tomorrow. But Leon Thomas said in his song, "Yes, it is." 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
1: Be a minute. So I got Kehlani up next by request. We'll get into one more chance after that. Any requests, shout out at me, A-S-H-L-E-E on air.
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0: Ban for ban.
1: Yeah, we can go M for M.
0: Quarter mil for the Maybach truck.
1: Double R with the factory rims. I got the 90, the US, the version, the bribe wasn't really a threat.
0: It's got to the point that I don't even care. I got jewels in a safe that I don't even wear.
1: Bro, do it for some shoes and some clothes. You'll see what it'll do for a necklace. Right, sure, look like a spider. It's crawling a dollar on just the accessories. Damn. She made me wanna go harder. I like go harder. I think I'm obsessed with her.
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It's 100.3 The Beat. Hey, Daria with you on this Thursday morning. Willing to admit that I think that there was more to that FOMO Drake posted. I'll talk more in three more songs that includes Bossman and D-Lo.

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It's 100.3 The Beat. Skilla Baby got that next set of back-to-back music starting on our Thursday. Straight ahead, what's up? It's Ariel. Have y'all been following Doja Cat on TikTok? Because I have. And she's quite the interesting person lately. She started off like with her first video rambling. She started off like coming in hot. Like, oh yeah, you know, I was on coke 8 years ago. Yeah, girl, we know. But damn. Okay. That's early in the morning. Anyway, her second video, she went more into how people were always accusing her of self-hate. And she was like, you know, yeah, I did. I hated myself because I was one of few black people that grew up in a predominantly white space, and with my hair different, my skin different, of course, like, you know, that created some self-hate. And now I'm trying to work through that. I want to be better, and I feel like I got to say these things out loud.

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1: What's up, Zaria, with you on this Thursday, the eve of Beyonce's birthday. Drake is next. Let's get into Tyler.

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What's up? It's Ariel. To all the people, Blackjack, thanks so much for listening. And make sure you make us your number one preset on that free iHeartRadio app.

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1: What's up, it's Ariel with you on this Thursday morning, the eve of Beyonce's birthday, and I need to talk about the Beyoncification of Drake. I'm going to need you to go with me on this theory because it also involves his

SEL's ultimate source for hip-hop and R&B. It's 100.3 The Beat. All right, let's get this music going. Jack Harlow and Tim's both headed in your direction. Let's get into Leon Thomas Mudd. I am willing to predict at some point he might be added to the lineup for the iHeartRadio Music Fest. But I could be wrong.

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0: It's my favorite song.
1: That's why we played it, dummy. Your born day, right? Happy born day, boy.
0: Thank you.
1: The hell you mean? That's his favorite song.
2: Happy birthday,
1: the song on
2: Envy.
1: Purpose.
0: Thank you. Jess gave me a hug. Did you give me a hug today?
1: I'm not hugging you.
0: Damn. I need a hug.
2: That is so crazy. Lauren had to force a hug out of him yesterday. He's not going to hug you. It's your birthday.
1: What you mean? This is wild. I said happy born day.
0: Salute to everybody that came out to the U.S. Open. All right? I had a little wine, and I woke up late. That's exactly what it is.
2: A little bit.
0: We had a good time last night. Okay. So it was a HBCU night.
2: Nice.
0: I ran into AJ, too. AJ from 106 and Park. He went to Howard.
2: Oh, my God.
0: Big Head was there. So, good morning, everybody. We are the Breakfast Club. Let's get in some front page news. What's up, Mimi?
3: Good morning, everyone. Happy birthday, Envy.
0: Thank y'all.
3: All right. So, we start this morning in Virginia, where the school year has basically just begun, and we're already dealing with a school shooting. At an elementary school, police say a 19-year-old gunman forced his way into Westwood Hills Elementary School. It's in Waynesboro. That's about 100 miles northwest to Richmond, Virginia. He shot a staff member before killing himself. Now, the school went into lockdown with students still inside. Police officers rushed into the school within minutes, and here's what they say they found.
4: There, they located in the library the suspect dead from an apparent self-inflicted gunshot wound. There were no students in the library at the time.
5: Today is, excuse me, if you don't get emotional today, you never will. Today is the day every school system hopes they never have to deal with.
1: Listen, well, at least he killed himself. You know what I'm saying? I say it all the time. Before you decide you want to go do something like a mass shooting, start with yourself. Do us all the biggest favor. Do us all the biggest favor whenever you think about wanting to do something like a mass shooting. Start with yourself. That way nobody else will get harmed.
6: What was the motive at an elementary school?
0: Well, that's correct.
3: They're still searching for that, Jeff. That's a good question. Police say that there were no children inside that library at the time. But elsewhere in the school, students and teachers, they were on lockdown, hiding and waiting for the all clear. And here's what one little girl said she did during the lockdown. Let's listen really quick.
7: It took them like 10 minutes to get there. Because I was just standing in the closet.
0: That is so sad.
1: Hey, this is America, but you know, we're in a very sad state when we're actually happy that the only person who got killed in this situation was the gunman. That's the best case scenario. The only person who got killed was the gunman because he killed himself. So once again, all mass shooters, before you think about going someplace and shooting up a bunch of people, start with yourself.
0: And all kids, if you got kids in elementary school, right? I know sometimes, you know, you come up to the elementary school, somebody comes behind you, you hold the door for them because you're being polite and you're being nice. You cannot do that. Even if you are familiar with the face, you don't know if there's an incident, if something happened.
6: Oh, you could be letting somebody in.
0: Yeah, you can let somebody in. Okay, like a couple times, I closed the door on somebody. I'm like, you know, you got it on your phone as well.
6: Wow.
0: Because I don't know. And
6: Like a phone to scan in the school.
0: You got the phone to scan to get in the school. And sometimes somebody, you know, try to run up behind you. Nope. Close the door. Let them use their own code for situations like this. Because you never know what somebody's coming in that building. Because if I seen a 19-year-old teen, I would think,
6: they're coming to get their little
0: siblings.
6: Sister.
0: Right.
6: Little brother. Yeah. That's horrible.
1: Thank God none of those kids got hurt, man.
0: Absolutely.
3: Yeah, for sure. And that's really good advice, Envy. Police say they're still trying to determine why the gunman came to the school and what connection, if any, he had to it. So we'll continue to follow that. And now to Washington, where billions of dollars that help low-income families are getting pulled into the Trump administration immigration crackdown. So the Justice Department is telling states, if you take federal money for programs that help low-income Americans, your entire state government has report undocumented immigrant it knows about to Homeland Security, or that money could be at risk. So we're talking about programs that people depend on, like TAMF, which provides financial help to low-income families, SSI, which provides monthly payments to low-income seniors and people with disabilities. Now, all 50 states, they participate in those benefits. So essentially, states are being told to cooperate with the federal enforcement plan or risk money that helps some of your vulnerable residents. Here is DHS Secretary Mark Wayne Mullen on Fox News.
8: President Trump is looking for ways. He had other people that was in the Oval Office with me talking about how can we hold federal funding from these sanctuary cities that are refusing to just simply do one thing, uphold the law of the land. We have immigration policies that Congress wrote. And I've said this many times, Laura, that I don't pick and choose which law to enforce. I enforce the laws that Congress passed.
3: Yeah, so the Justice Department says this is not a new law. It's just changing how the federal government interprets the law. And they say that it's been on the books for 30 years. So
1: I feel like one shouldn't have anything to do with the other, though. It's not like the states it's not like the states are hiding people on purpose, right? Like, you know, so people who benefit from these programs have to suffer because of America's terrible immigration policies? That don't sound right to me.
3: Kind of an ultimatum. If you don't give me what I want, we will starve out your residents and not give you the aid that people depend on. So I'm sure states will sue and this will continue in court, but we will continue to watch that as well.
1: This administration don't care how much you suffer, boy. Mm-hmm. They don't give a damn. All they care about is pain.
3: And coming up at 7, a Love Island watch party turns terrifying for students at North Carolina University. We'll tell you what happened and why the school is under fire. We'll get into that in the next hour.
0: All right. And everybody else, get it off your chest. 800-585-1051. Call us up right now. It's Virgo season, damn it. Hey. And it's The Breakfast Club. Good morning.
9: The Breakfast Club.
10: 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It's
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14: Traffic is still in great shape around the St. Louis Metro for your Thursday morning commute. We still don't have any reports of any accidents or stalls, so nothing like that to slow you down. No lanes blocked by any type of incident. It's still early enough. We've got relatively light traffic. Roads are dry. Speed limit runs all around the St. Louis Metro. Your Thursday morning commute still in great shape. I'm Tim Gilbert. That's your latest total traffic.
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0: Yeah, St. Louis traffic still looks great for your Thursday morning. We still don't have any reports of any accidents or stalls. Nothing like that to slow you down. No lanes blocked by any type of incident. We have light traffic and the roads are dry. Speed limit runs. It's going to be another hot one. Make sure those fluids are topped off in your car and there's plenty of air in your tires. Just be aware that the heat does affect the performance of your vehicle and you don't want to find yourself on the side of the road in this heat. I'm Tim Gilbert. That's Total Traffic.
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3: You know who I can't stand? I can't stand Top Dog. Every time I turn on the radio, I hear, now he's on TV. I turned on the TV. I seen a commercial on my TV. He got billboards up everywhere. You can't get away from him. He on the sides of buses. He's everywhere. Now he's sponsoring stuff. You seen it coming down the timeline. Can't get away from him. We get it. Then the guy on the radio, I really hate him. His voice is irritating. It drives me crazy. I'll be driving, I'll be trying to stay.

0: 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If you get into an accident, that's who you call. Top Dog Law.
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5: Traffic is in good shape all around the St. Louis Metro for your Thursday. Right now, we don't have any accidents or stalls blocking any traffic lanes that might cause any problems. Nothing like that out there to slow you down. I-70, speed limit run, takes about 15 minutes to travel between 270 and downtown. I-64, Highway 40, 12 minutes between downtown and 270. I-55, 10-minute travel time between 270, 255 and downtown St. Louis. I'm Tim Gilbert. That's Total Traffic.
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14: Here's your weather impact forecast from Five on Your Side. Temperatures today are headed for the 100-degree range again. That's the third day in a row that we're going to be able to see 100-degree readings. Now, for tomorrow, we'll see something similar, but an extreme heat warning is in place for our area because we've seen heat index values climb closer to 107 degrees. So that is going to be a little more significant and prolonged heat through the weekend. Isolated chances of rain through the weekend, but mostly dry, but very hot outside. I'm Weather Impact meteorologist Gary Frank.
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0: On September 10th, prepare to be bewitched. Sandra Bullock and Nicole Kidman star as Sally and Jilly Owens, two sisters in a long line of witches who have inherited a generational curse. 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
7: And once again, we've got I-64 Highway 40 shut down because of a multi-vehicle accident involving a semi. This is going to be right by Forest Park, eastbound 6440 between Hampton and Kings Highway. Shut down right now. It's already jammed back to Big Bend. I would bail off as soon as possible before you get to Big Bend and work your way over to maybe Forest Park Parkway. That's going to overload that, but it'd be better than sitting on the interstate. I'm Tim Gilbert. That's Total Traffic.
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10. Yeah. Yeah. They say I taste like sugar, but ain't sweet.

0: Byron, Birdman Williams, and Ronald Slim Williams, the label would lift the Louisiana rappers from local stages to national acclaim. Juvenile, BG, Turk, Bulletproof, and later Lil Wayne would form the Hot Boys and would catch the attention of Universal Record executives.
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0: signing Nicki Minaj, Drake, and DJ Khaled.
1: In this very moment, I'm king. In this very moment, I slay Goliath with a sling.
0: In May of this year, Cash Money Records donated over $225,000 to Forward Together New Orleans to help pay the June rent for hundreds of tenants residing in various projects around the Big Easy. 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
6: Well, now we do have the two left lanes moving through this accident scene. Multi-vehicle accident involving a couple of semis. It's eastbound 6440 before you get to the Science Center. Has traffic jammed all the way back to Bellevue, but that's improved. It was back to Big Bend, so we're getting some movement. Eastbound 6440, keep to the left. It's the two left lanes that are getting by. I'm Tim Gilbert. That's your latest total traffic.
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7: The Chicago Sky announced Wednesday that they've signed Kate Martin to a developmental contract. 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
1: We're doing better eastbound on 64. Past Hampton, there's an accident blocking the right lane. Slow traffic back to Hampton. They did have the highway shut down, so things have improved. I'm Joe Sonderman. That's Let's Total Traffic.
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11: 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The choice of a lawyer is an important decision and should not be based solely upon advertisements.
12: You know who I can't stand? 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I turned on the TV. I've seen a commercial on my TV. He got billboards up everywhere. You can't get away from him. He on the sides of buses. He's everywhere. Now he's sponsoring stuff. You seen it coming down the timeline. Can't get away from him. We get it. Then the guy on the radio. I really hate him. His voice is irritating. It drives me crazy. I'll be driving. I'll be trying to...

0: 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Top Dog Law.
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4: Here's your weather impact forecast from Five on Your Side. Temperatures today are headed for the 100-degree range again. That's the third day in a row that we're going to be able to see 100-degree readings. Now, for tomorrow, we'll see something similar, but an extreme heat warning is in place for our area because we've seen heat index values climb closer to 107 degrees. So that is going to be a little more significant and prolonged heat through the weekend. Isolated chances of rain through the weekend, but mostly dry, but very hot outside. I'm Weather Impact meteorologist Gary Frank.
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4: They've been working with a crash for a while now, eastbound on 64 east of Hampton. They've got the right lane closed. There's a brief slowdown headed through there. Westbound 5570 west of 159, road work is slowing traffic down. We have a crash reported on 367 north of Jennings Station and an accident at Mason and North Outer 40. I'm Joe Sonderman. That's the latest total traffic.
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14: Here's your weather impact forecast from Five on Your Side. Temperatures today are headed for the 100 degree range again. That's the third day in a row that we're going to be able to see 100 degree readings. Now, for tomorrow, we'll see something similar, but an extreme heat warning is in place for our area because we've seen heat index values climb closer to 107 degrees. So that is going to be a little more significant and prolonged heat through the weekend. Isolated chances of rain through the weekend, but mostly dry, but very hot outside. I'm Weather Impact meteorologist Gary Frank.
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0: Hank Aaron. The Hall of Fame slugger whose 755 career home runs stood as Major League Baseball's golden mark died at the age of 86. As one of baseball's greatest stars, Aaron's career spanned over 20 years, and he retired with a host of achievements. He was the National League MVP and World Series champion in 1957, a three-time Gold Glove winner, and 25-time All-Star. His 755 career home runs stood as the Major League record before Barry Bonds broke it in 2007. It was Aaron who broke Babe Ruth's original record of 714 home runs, all while threats were made on his life by fans who did not want to see a black man as baseball's home run king. After retiring as a player, Aaron moved to the front office, eventually becoming senior vice president and assistant to the president of the Atlanta Braves. Off the field, Aaron was a tireless advocate for civil rights. This is Terrence Bibb for the Black Information Network.
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2: Hey, now back. Yeah, she back at it. Bring it, bring in the Mac. We up with Angela Yee is on.

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13: There's some slow traffic westbound on 5570. West of 159, we've got road work narrowing the roadway down. Traffic is slow east of 159. Westbound 5564 is slow at 3rd Street, rounding the bend headed for the Poplar Street Bridge. I'm Joe Sonderman. That's the latest tunnel traffic.
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16: You know who I can't stand? I can't stand Top Dog. Every time I turn on the radio, I hear him. Now he's on TV. I turned on the TV. I seen a commercial on my TV. He got billboards up everywhere. You can't get away from him. He on the sides of buses. He's everywhere. Now he's sponsoring stuff. You seen it coming down the timeline. Can't get away from him. We get it. Then the guy on the radio. I really hate him. His voice is irritating. It drives me crazy.

0: 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This is Master P, the Ice Cream Man, the Colonel of the Tank.
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0: 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This is going to be the biggest tour this year.
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3: 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This is Man Drew the Great. 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
13: 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You better be great.

0: 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Presented by iHeartRadio. You know, what you're listening to right now. 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
3: Southbound on 255 before I-64, an accident is reported to be blocking all lanes. 55-70 westbound approaching 159 is slow due to road work west of 159. And Bryan Road southbound at I-70, MoDOT's reporting a gravel and asphalt spill. I'm Joe Sonderman. That's the latest total traffic.
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24: The SEC filing a federal lawsuit in Alabama, suing both LSU and Lane Kiffin for waging what's being termed a deliberate and coordinated campaign to recruit pro athletes to play this season. Wide receiver Michael Wilson gets a three-year, $75 million extension from the Arizona Cardinals. Second round at the U.S. Open, women's number 8 seed Iga Swiatek moved on in straight-set fashion, a three-set victory for Naomi Osaka. I'm Frank Arity.
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0: So why don't you point to the B, home of that Breakfast Club, Cutty Montana, clocking in on another hot afternoon on this Thursday. What's good, North Side, South Side, West Side, East Side, St. George County, and all roads in between. Welcome to the Cutty Montana Show. And like I said yesterday, today they are postponing the Twilight Thursday festivities that's going on. It's supposed to go on this evening, but they postponed. They moved it back to the first Thursday of October. So, because, you know, we under this heat wave, this heat advisory, and definitely don't want you out there passing out trying to enjoy yourself listening to the live music and everything like that at Forest Park in front of the history, the Missouri History Museum. So it's postponed to the first Thursday of October. So put that in your calendar. We definitely going to give you 4 weeks of live entertainment, and we're not going to let you miss out on anything. All right, so put that in your calendar. First Thursday is the remake of this evening's show. All right, it's 1.3 The Beat.
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0: On 255 north of I-64, IDOT's reporting an accident with a semi fire. They're saying that only the left shoulder is getting by. Traffic is backed up to about Black Lane. I'm Joe Sonderman. That's the latest total traffic.
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0: five. Yep, yep. It's Watch Point to the Beat, home of that Breakfast Club, man. I heard that the opening night of the Universal Soul Circus was off the chain. Glad they got air conditioning there too, man, because that's but we're going to talk about where the Beat Squad going to be at in that Universal Soul Circus, all right?
1: Yellow beats. Uh-uh.

Is it love? I know I can't sing, but I be trying, man. Ever since I've been doing this karaoke battle at Wow Entertainment, that's going on tonight. Quarterfinal! Let me stop being so loud. But anyway, hey, tomorrow, B-Squad taking over, man. Myself and Yomp CEO, he gonna go stupid under the big top, man. It's B-Squad night, man. We gonna be out there doing our thing, man. Depending on what they trying to have me do, I'm very limited because I got, you know, I got some things going on, you know what I'm saying, my knee because I was trying to play pickleball and hang with the... But anyway, that's a whole nother story. But make sure y'all come out tomorrow, man. B-Squad night, man. Be in the building. You never know what Yomp CEO going to be doing, what myself going to be doing. We going to be out there under the big... We the ringmasters now. Yeah, big things popping around here. Big things going on around here. You know what I'm talking about? But nah. Those I ain't got to mess with no animals, I will be all right. But I'm looking forward to it, man. Universal Soul Suckers has... I said Soul Suckers.

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Coming up in that 3 o'clock hour, my sister going to be walking in them doors, such a boss lady, Aries, so we can get locked all the way in what's going on in this city and around the world, all right? But right now, here's Louise and Bert, Louise, with what you say. It's 1 point to the beat.

0: up. 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Gotta get locked all the way in. All right, here's Beyonce with that morning dew.
1: Don't.

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Let's get into some more female artists that's doing it real big. I'm talking about Lotto and Blow.

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Got to throw it back. Hey, for the 99 and 2000. Let's go.

0: It's Breezy right here on 1.2 The Beat inside the Cutty Montana Show. Such a boss lady, Aries Cutty Montana. We got to get locked back in. What you got, Aries?
1: So, you know, today Jay-Z had his virtual album release listening party.
0: I ain't get a link, an invite, or nothing. But go ahead.
1: It went out today. He's been celebrating the anniversary of Reasonable Doubt.
0: It's
1: been
0: 30 years.
1: 30 years. Woo. I went to the show in New York. It was absolutely crazy.
0: Like,
1: I mean, at one point I was crying.
0: You bragging?
1: Yeah, I'm bragging. You know, I was in there crying. I had a little moment where I was in the like VIP room. Everybody was coming through. Mm. I seen Pharrell. I seen Fab was back there. I seen everybody back there. OG and Anobi was back there.
0: Okay.
1: But anyway, tomorrow in London, he kicks off his first tour date there, which is actually Beyonce's birthday.
0: Oh, isn't that sweet?
1: And then he has two nights that he's going to be there, tomorrow night and the night after that. But he's been doing some really cool stuff, and the merch is dope. And like I said, that listening experience was today. And
0: so that was some new. It was like a new album. That was a virtual listening party, or it was just classic
1: stuff? I only listened for a little bit, so I heard some stuff I never heard before. I don't really know if he doing a new album, but you know, a lot of stuff is on there.
0: Shout out to Jay-Z, man. Shout out to Beyonce celebrating her birthday in London.
1: Yeah.
0: Billionaires. 1.3 The Beat.
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0: much points to be home, but at the Breakfast Club, Cutty Montana, Such a Boss Lady, Aries in the Build of Steel, and we still got to get back locked in with my girl. What's good?
1: So I'm really wanting to know, what are the people watching? What shows are people watching? I feel like now that my kids are back in school, out of the summer, I've been having a little bit more time for myself. So I've been putting them to sleep a little early so I can have some time to watch some shows. And
0: that Beauty in Black though, Tyler Perry on Netflix, that's what I'm on right now.
1: Yeah,
0: I had to catch back up. I'm on the end of season 2 to go into the new season 3. That's what I've been on.
1: I've heard a lot of good things about that show.
0: Is the Different World joint out yet on Paramount Plus?
1: I ain't seen that about that, but you know they had played with my subscription. I had to just, you know, pay for my stuff again. So
0: You got a subscription there?
1: I got subscriptions.
0: Okay, I need your login so I can see Different World.
1: I've been watching this show called Five Star Weekend, and I don't know if I can just relate to it because you know I'm a widow. So, and then the main character, she loses her husband, but it gets spicy up in here because it's. I'ma just tell y'all, Regina Hall is in there and she's funny and. But this show, it's called The Five Star Weekend, and it's about female friendship, grief, forgiveness, and self-discovery. But
0: what network?
1: On Peacock.
0: You gotta log in for that?
1: Now, I use my mama and daddy login for that, so I can't be giving out them people login.
0: Hold on, let me get on the phone. Mama Boss Lady, can I get the login?
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0: 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It's the Beats for the Streets mix at 5 with my buddy DJ Cuddy.
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